0: It's so great to be here with you guys, man. This is our 35th anniversary. Me and most of my brothers up here have been knowing each other for 40 years since we were in school. Started the band in 77.
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0: And our second brother back home in Los Angeles, Michael Beccaro, this one's for him too. Come on. Thank you for your lovely presence. Sit from right back to you. Thank you for living. This next song is written by Jeff, Mike, myself, and David. It's a song about how love, no matter what it is, it's always here, it's always around us, it's always in our hearts. It always lives on the wings of time.
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This is a special song to us because it's a dedication song. The first dedication goes to our dear brother Jeff, who's always with us in our heart.

0: Thank you.
1: 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I need your help. 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

0: go back and do a song off the Minefields record back in 1998, I think. It was written by Simon Phillips, myself, and David Page. And it has a very special message, I think, that's relevant, even though we wrote it back then. Kind of like the last time we were here, but it's relevant now because we're all friends here. We're all hanging. We're all from different parts of the world, but yet still, right here in this room, we can groove and we can hang, we can be friends. And I think if we all did this everywhere, we could make it a better world.
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Thank you so much for celebrating our birthday and celebrating Toto's 35th birthday with you. Thank you. I want to take us back. I want to thank, we wrote a song back in the late 80s with the great Jimmy Webb, and he made us think about ourselves and think about the world that we live in. This is a song about freedom and bravery for it, and we're going to leave you with this last one. It's called Home of the Brave.